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0: Gloria Estefan. She's a Cuban-American singer who's helped introduce Latin pop music to mainstream American audiences. 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Estefan has also been an advocate for immigrant communities and cultural diversity. Her music helped pave the way for future Latin artists in the U.S.
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1: 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Rodriguez has invested in numerous companies and supports education, youth development programs, and much more. His career demonstrates how athletes can make an impact beyond the sports.
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1: Dolores Huerta is a labor activist and co-founder of the United Farm Workers Union. She helped organize workers to improve labor conditions and advocated for voting rights and equality. Huerta coined the famous phrase, "Si se puede," which later became a symbol of hope and activism. Even today, she continues to champion social justice and education.
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0: Jennifer Lopez. She's an actor, singer, producer, and entrepreneur of Puerto Rican heritage. She's helped break barriers for Latina performers in both music and Hollywood. 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Lopez has inspired generations of Latinos to pursue careers in entertainment and business.
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0: According to our resident foodie, fall is baking season. At least that's what Austin Lyons calls it. Whether you prefer a sweet treat, a savory delight, or want to know what new creation is coming to the drive-thru menu, our sugar-obsessed overgrown child will tell you about it during middays with Austin Lyons, 11 a.m. to 3 p.m.
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0: 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This is a celebration for everyone.
1: Ellen Ochoa made history as the first Hispanic woman to travel into space. She is an accomplished engineer and astronaut who completed four space missions. Ochoa later became the first Hispanic director of NASA's John Space Center. Her achievements continue to inspire students to pursue careers in science, technology, engineering, and mathematics.
0: 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Anthony Antonetti from Sunrise Toyota doesn't care one bit. 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
4: 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She was born in the Bronx to Puerto Rican parents. 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She has written important opinions on civil rights, criminal justice, and equal opportunity. Her success has inspired countless young Latinos to pursue careers in law and public service.
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4: Selena Quintanilla, simply known as Selena. She became one of the most beloved Tejano music artists in history. She broke barriers by bringing Spanish language music to wider American audiences. 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She continues to inspire artists and fans around the world.
0: 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Anthony Antonetti from Sunrise Toyota doesn't care one bit. 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
2: Rita Moreno is an actress, singer, and dancer for Puerto Rico, with a career spanning more than 7 decades. She is one of the few entertainers to achieve the EGOT status, winning an Emmy, Grammy, Oscar, and a Tony Award. Moreno broke barriers during a time when the Latino actors had limited opportunities in Hollywood. She remains a powerful advocate for diversity and inclusion in entertainment.
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0: 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This is a celebration for everyone.
1: Shakira is a Colombian singer, songwriter, and philanthropist who achieved worldwide success while embracing her Latin heritage. She has sold millions of albums and performed at major international events, including the Super Bowl halftime show. 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Shakira has become a global ambassador for Latin culture and humanitarian work.
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4: Gloria Estefan. 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
0: 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Anthony Antonetti from Sunrise Toyota doesn't care one bit. 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
1: Oscar De La Hoya is a Mexican-American boxing champion who won Olympic gold and multiple world titles, nicknamed the Golden Boy. 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
0: 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Anthony Antonetti from Sunrise Toyota doesn't care one bit. 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

It's Mornings with Fin Pack, and this is your Party 105 Weather Center report for today. Unfortunately, you're going to have cloudy skies. You will have a lot of heat, though, as the highs reach 80 degrees. The winds are going to be blowing from the southwest at 10 to 15 miles per hour. Towards tonight, yeah, unfortunately, rain will be returning. There is showers early with the overcast skies late. The lows are going to be reaching 59 degrees with the winds blowing from the north-northwest at 5 to 10 miles per hour. The chance of rain is 30%, which means, yeah, it's going to rain. Going into Saturday, the intervals of cloud and sunshine will be on, and the highs will be reaching about 70 degrees with the winds blowing from the northeast at 10 to 15 miles per hour. 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
0: But there are crazy stories all over the world, and he found some just for you on You Just Can't Make This Up. What did you find today, Impact?
2: They thought they got the score of the century, but it slipped through their hands like sand, literally. Yeah, because that's what they stole, sand. Thieves in California stole two semi-trucks, and those trucks had the NVIDIA logo on them, so they thought they were getting paid. For those of you guys that don't know, NVIDIA is known for making the AI chips, and everything is all about AI right now. And, you know, if they were full of AI chips, you were looking at about maybe $5 trillion in that truck. I'm exaggerating, but it was a lot of money. Those AI chips are worth a lot of money. Unfortunately for these thieves, though, those trucks were not filled with chips. They were filled with sand, about 20,000 pounds of sand. Why? Because the sand is technically silica, and that silica is used to make the foundation of the chips. So yeah, it eventually would have been chips, but no, not those trucks. You picked the wrong trucks. When the thieves realized what they had in their trucks, they abandoned the truck. So the NVIDIA was able to recover all of its sand. Thieves are still on the loose, and I'm sure they're kicking each other and telling each other crazy stories, because you cannot make this stuff up.
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Morning's with Impact, your party 105, where the center for this hour is cloudy skies, although it will be hot out there, guys. The highs are going to be reaching 80 degrees with the winds blowing from the southwest at 10 to 15 miles per hour. Unfortunately, towards the evening, we will get showers. Yes, the chance of rain is about 30%, which means it's going to rain. The winds are going to be blowing from the north-northwest at 5 to 10 miles per hour. The lows will be dropping down to 59 degrees. What's it looking for the weekend? Well, Saturday morning, there will be intervals of clouds and sunshine with the highs around 70 degrees with the winds blowing from the northeast at 10 to 15 miles per hour. Towards the evening on Saturday, more clouds as the lows drop to 56 degrees and the winds will continue from the east at 5 to 10 miles per hour. 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

0: Let's talk. Let's get into the nitty-gritty of our daily lives. He's no expert, but he does have an opinion.
1: Oh, yeah.
0: So let's talk, Long Island. Here's the topic of the day.
2: One of the biggest problems for restaurants these days is turnover time. People are spending way more time at the tables than they used to. And one of the reasons for that is because they're spending a lot more time on their phones, which just wastes time. They're scrolling. They're doom scrolling. They're not ordering food. They're not eating. They're just sitting there doom scrolling and wasting time. And then the people who are waiting to get those tables end up having to wait a little bit longer. And again, it is a big problem for a lot of restaurants and bars, and that's why a lot of them are starting to do cell phone free zones. Almost like no smoking zones back in the days, they now have cell phone free zones where you are not allowed to use your cell phone. You actually have to put your cell phone into a pouch before you sit down and eat. Is this something you'd be interested in? I think it kind of works when you think about it, because the whole point is to have a meal and spend the time with whoever you're having the meal with. And, you know, there's no reason for the cell phone to be there. Again, just my opinion. But obviously, owners of restaurants agree with me as well, because they are really trying to put this into effect. A lot of restaurants are already doing this, where they tell you the options. And if you put your cell phones away in these pouches, they give you incentives like free ice cream. Some of the bougier restaurants offer a bottle of wine. Chick-fil-A even has cell phone coupe challenge. The cell phone coupe challenge, where you can stash your phone in a box in exchange for free ice cream. So, like I said, a lot of restaurants are catching on with this. This could become a mainstream thing where all restaurants are banning cigarettes, because it's kind of like cigarettes back in the days. They had the no cigarette zones, even though everything is a no cigarette zone now. I don't think we'll get to a point where everything will be a cell phone free zone, but I do believe these restaurants need to put this into effect, and I think people need to leave their phones in their pockets or put them in these pouches when they visit these establishments. What do you guys think? 631-580-1053. Would you be willing to eat at an establishment that does not let you use your cell phone? Let's talk about it.
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One is with Steve at Party 105. I got your Party 105 Weather Center report. Yeah, I'm looking out the window. I'm seeing a lot of sunshine, but they're saying that it's going to be cloudy later on with chance of showers. The chance is 50% coming on later on this afternoon with the highs hitting 79 degrees. The wind's blowing from the southwest at 10 to 15 miles per hour towards the evening. Yeah, the clouds will remain and the rain will remain. The chance of rain is 60% this evening as the lows drop down to 60 degrees and the winds blow from the north-northwest at 5 to 10 miles per hour. Moving into your weekend for Saturday morning, cloudy skies with the highs hitting only about 70 with the winds blowing from the north-northeast at 10 to 15 miles per hour. 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

0: on TMZ. 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
4: 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I'm Megan Fox. This is Rose Sparks.
2: Yeah, she is the official new spokesperson for Rose Sparks, and in that commercial, she's wearing an extremely tight red dress, and I'll give it to her. She looks extremely well, but what does that have to do with erectile dysfunction? Really, Rose Sparks, you couldn't have come up with something better. I think it's tacky. Megan, you look gorgeous, but this is tacky. Okay, this has been going on for years. Anybody that's old school is going to know what I'm talking about. Halle Berry, to me, is one of the most gorgeous women on the planet. She always has been, and I've always had a thing for Halle, but I've always asked the question, how can someone that gorgeous be that unlucky in love? She's had such a roller coaster ride when it comes to relationships, and I always said it, you know what I mean? Where there's smoke, there's fire. You can only blame the men, but so many times, you know, we got Halle Berry, you got Jennifer Lopez, you got other artists that are just constantly losing the men that they are in love with. And you gotta wonder what's going on. Well, this might be some of it. Halle Berry has just been accused of choking her 12-year-old son. He's actually been given a restraining order by the kid's father, who is Olivier Martinez, after the child called him and told him what had happened. And according to the child, this is not the first time. She apparently was upset with the kid. The kid was playing with a VR headset. I guess the kid wasn't acknowledging her. So she jumped on the kid, started choking him while shouting, "Who is dominant now? Who is dominant?" Not a good look for Halle. Her attorneys have said that the whole thing is, quote, entirely meritless and deliberately misleading, unquote. But if that's the case, then why were they given the restraining order, Halle? You got some explaining to do. I still think you're one of the most beautiful women on the planet, but mentally, we got to visit those issues. And finally, Michael McDonald, the legendary yacht rock singer, had a secret that he didn't want people to know. It happened back when he was 14. When he was 14, he got a woman pregnant, and they had the child, and they put the child up for adoption. He was only 14. He's 74 years old now. So do the math. That guy is now 60 years old, and that guy did one of those DNA tests. I think it was 23andMe. He did one of those 23andMe DNA tests. And that put him in touch with his stepbrother, who put him in touch with his stepmother, who told him about Michael McDonald. Imagine, you know, just imagine that. You submit your DNA to say, I want to see what nationality I am. And it is, yeah, not only are you this, but you are also the son of a legendary singer. Again, McDonald is now 74. The man is now 60. They have met. They have spoken. And McDonald says, quote, "I always carried that guilt with me. But just to know that he was okay and that he had a good life, and a life certainly that I wouldn't have been able to afford him at that time, was a great reward," unquote. He goes on to say, "The real rock stars in this story are his adoptive parents." Aw, that's really good, Michael McDonald. But you would think maybe when you started making all that money, maybe you could have looked them up. Just my opinion. This has been the Gossip Drop. I'm Mornings with Impact for these stories and more. 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

One is with the Party 105, your Party 105 Weather Center report for this hour. We're looking at rain coming in later on this afternoon, so enjoy that sunshine that's out there right now. The chances of rain are 50% as the highs reach only 79 degrees, and the winds blow from the southwest at 10 to 15 miles per hour. Towards the evening, yes, more rain. That chance is 60%, and the lows are going to drop to about 60 with the winds blowing from the north-northwest at 5 to 10 miles per hour. Moving into your weekend, partly cloudy skies with the highs around 70. The winds blowing from the north-northeast at 10 to 15 miles per hour. 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
8: 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She is one of the few entertainers to achieve the EGOT status, winning an Emmy, Grammy, Oscar, and a Tony Award. Moreno broke barriers during during a time when the Latino actors had limited opportunities in Hollywood. She remains a powerful advocate for diversity and inclusion in entertainment.
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1: 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But I just wanted to know, do you know somebody's name?
0: You know his name. Oh, yeah, definitely. I know his name.
1: But I just want to let you know that he's mine.

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Yeah, it is. And coming up this hour, I've got details on some major drama going on around reality TV. But for once, it's not on camera. It's behind the camera. I got some details coming up for you in a bit.

Party 105, and who knew reality TV could be so dramatic behind the camera and behind the scenes? The Bachelor producers have sent a cease and desist to Chris Harrison's new dating show.

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MacArthur Airport in Islip, and currently USA Today is running their competition to find out what exactly is the best small airport in America. 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Last year came in at number two. I think we can do number one this year. Go to flymacarthur.com today and every day through October 5th and vote now so that way you can let the world know exactly how good we have it so they can be very jealous of the fact that we can fly in and out of MacArthur Airport with ease.

0: 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It's Austin Lyons hanging out with you, playing all your favorite party hits and throwbacks. And since it is almost noon, that means it's time for me to step on aside and let DJ Impact take over control and provide you that midday mix the way that only he can. 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

It's Austin Lyons hanging out with you, playing all your favorite party hits and throwbacks here on Party 105. And coming up this hour, I'm going to be joined by a couple very special guests as they're going to inform us all about a fantastic event going on at Eisenhower Park a little bit later on this month for a great cause. Plus, I've got some fun tricks for you.

0: To be joined by a couple of very special guests talking about something incredibly, incredibly important. They are from the Epilepsy Foundation. I'd like to introduce Janet.
1: Hi.
0: And Emily.
2: Hello.
0: So how's things going today? Now, we're going to be talking about something very important, the Epilepsy Walk, but how's things going today first?
1: Today's great. Really appreciate being asked to come here.
0: We are so excited to have you. So, Janet, I'd love to start out with, what exactly is the Epilepsy Foundation? What's going on?
1: Sure. So the Epilepsy Foundation Long Island is an affiliate of the National Epilepsy Foundation. We serve Nassau and Suffolk counties. And what we do in those counties is help people that have diagnoses of epilepsy or their loved ones, family members, caregivers, help them to navigate the condition, help them to live better lives with epilepsy by providing support, advocacy, education. One of the biggest things we do is go out into the field and educate people who know nothing about epilepsy so that they know how to help someone.
0: And I feel like epilepsy can be such a very confusing diagnosis because we all think of the traditional movie, TV, having a, you know, seeing some blinking lights and then suddenly you're hitting the floor, seizing up, shaking all, and foaming at the mouth kind of thing. But that's not exactly what epilepsy is, right, Emily?
2: People think that's generally the only type of seizure that's out there, but there's actually more than one type. And when I started with the foundation, I thought, oh, that's what epilepsy is. Somebody comes to the ground and they start shaking and convulsing, but there's actually much more to that.
1: So there are a lot of different types of seizures that people with epilepsy can have that are actually even more common than what we used to call a grand mal seizure.
0: Okay.
1: Today we call that a tonic-clonic seizure, and it certainly is the most frightening seizure and the one that requires the most amount of first aid. But there are other seizures that are actually much more common that most people are not aware of at all. Seizures that don't cause complete loss of consciousness, but consciousness is impaired. A person can't process their environment, they don't know what's happening, they can't respond to you, and it certainly can be misconstrued as something else.
0: Yeah, absolutely. A friend of mine actually has epilepsy, and I didn't know that if you have it, basically you're not legally allowed to drive, because of your limitation. So you're suffering on top of, especially living on this island, on top of being, you know, suffering from epilepsy itself, you're also suffering because you can't take yourself anywhere.
1: You're absolutely correct. There's a lot of isolation that comes along with having epilepsy. So the law in New York State is that you have to be seizure-free for an entire year in order to be allowed to drive.
0: That's wild.
1: Yeah. So it really impacts your socialization. It impacts employment. All aspects of your life.
0: Especially on this island where you got to drive so much. But you mentioned isolation, but that's exactly why this walk for epilepsy is so greatly, greatly important, because you can find a group of communities and group of people that are with you, can support you. So tell us about this walk for epilepsy. Where is it happening? When's it happening?
2: So the walk is happening October 17th, 2026 from 10 a.m. to 1 p.m. at Eisenhower Park in Area 5, I think Zone 5, and
1: in East Meadow,
2: New York. So that's in Nassau County. But we get the community from Nassau and Suffolk County coming together as one. And last year we had over 1,000 people join us on our walk. And it's a spectacular way to connect the epilepsy community together because they really start to feel like they're not alone in this.
0: And that can be such an empowering feeling. I mean, I know I work with the National Brain Tumor Society on a regular basis, and seeing that many people gathering, even for just a walk and getting together for the morning, can be so emotional as a moment, in all honesty.
2: Yeah.
0: So what has been your experiences in the past with some of these walks?
1: Well, I'm going to take that question because Emily is new to us this year, so this will be her first walk.
2: Janice the OG.
0: Okay.
1: I've been around for too many years to even mention. And we've seen the walk grow tremendously. You know, that's the beautiful thing. From the first walk where we maybe had a handful to maybe 10 or 15 people, to last year where we had over 1,000 people. And the color for epilepsy is purple.
0: Ooh.
1: And so we have a sea of purple.
0: I think you nailed it. I'm also wearing purple.
1: You fit right in. That's right. And just seeing the friendships that are made, the connections that are made, I mean, that's the most wonderful part of the day. We do not charge people to walk.
0: Really?
1: Okay. Yes, we do some fundraising for sure, but the purpose of the walk is friendraising.
0: Oh, that's such a wholesome way to put it. Okay, someone's cutting onions in here. It's okay. We're talking to Janet and Emily from the Epilepsy Foundation, and you guys talked about fundraising. Now, is there a way, website perhaps, maybe some socials that we can go to find out how people can help out?
1: Sure. So our website, very simple, www.epicli.org. And right when you get onto our main page, you'll see the banner with all of the walk information. You can go right on and register, start a team, register to walk with another team. You can make a donation. And the sooner you register, you will be able to receive a T-shirt. They're available until we run out of them.
2: Yes, this is a free event.
0: Everyone loves a free T-shirt, too. So make sure that you get yourself registered. It's going to happen on October 17th. Right, Emily?
2: Yes.
0: All right. So that's at Eisenhower Park, and it's going to be fantastic to see everybody out there. So one last time, it's the Epilepsy Foundation. It's the Walk for Epilepsy, all going down Saturday, October 17th. And one more time with that website, Janet.
1: www.epicli.org.
0: Fantastic. Thank you so much for being here, guys.
2: And thanks for having us.
0: I can't wait to see the crowd that gathers. I can't wait to see. I'm hoping that there's going to be thousands, multiple, that gather and support one another. It's all going down. Eisenhower Park, Saturday, October 17th, the Walk for Epilepsy.
2: Thanks, Austin.
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stumping, and the jam is pumping. 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

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And hockey fans know exactly how rare it is. Yes, it's all over the news. And just talking about hockey, you might want to stick around on Party 105 All Islanders season long, because we might be able to get you into select games too.

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The Party 105, it's Austin Lyons hanging out with you, playing all your favorite party hits and throwbacks on this Friday. And coming up this hour, I got some news about the holidays, because, yeah, we're already thinking about the holidays. And who's going to be playing Santa this year? I didn't expect this one, but I think it could be good.

Party 105, and I'm sure throughout his career, everyone looked at Arnold Schwarzenegger and thought, that man can definitely play Santa Claus. And as it turns out, he kind of can now, and he doesn't look bad doing it. The new trailer for him and Alan Ritchson's Man with the Bag just dropped.

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It's not happening, unfortunately. They're still not quite ready to open yet after the electrical fire that caused them to close in August.

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0: Timbaland, Party 105, it's Austin Lyons hanging out with you, playing all your favorite party hits and throwbacks. And who couldn't use a little dose of wholesome news as we head on into the weekend? And yes, this one is more just about being adorable than anything else, but also ridiculous, because we're going to head down to Mexico for our dose of wholesome news as I head on out the door, as Mexico's National Guard has just debuted its newest and arguably tiniest ever recruit, Commando the Chihuahua. Yeah! The puppy was seen attending a training session in Mexico City last week. Of course, it had to be wearing the appropriate attire, fitted tactical vest, goggles, and even a tiny head-mounted camera. It's adorable, and it's going viral online. Commando was apparently adopted 6 months ago, and yes, he is a part of the Mexico City National Guard and looks so cute. And that's your dose of wholesome news. As I head on out the door, I've been Austin Lyons. Thank you for hanging out with me. Coming on in next, Anna Maria and DJ Blaze, and have your afternoon entertainment. I'll remind you, as always, for simply getting through the night and getting up today, you're doing great, sweetie.
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1: It's Friday then! It's Saturday, Sunday, what? It's Friday then! It's Saturday, Sunday, what?
2: See, now, why can't we just record that and use that every time so when he's not here, you don't make me do that?
0: Because I don't do record the radio, son. I do it live.
3: Because it's all about torturing you, Impact. That's why.
2: She sunned me.
0: Remember that. Making you upset makes my heart.
2: I don't know if I'm like, yeah. I don't know if I'm wearing off on both of you more than I expected to, but you both have been getting me really good lately.
3: It's
0: Yay!
3: Revenge.
0: Son. Welcome to Friday's episode of Afternoon Music Therapy.
2: I don't do that, son.
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0: Party 105. All right, party people, let's get into parenting 101. I got some news, from the food department, that is. Eating more ultra-processed foods, it's linked now to higher health risk, including death. And that won't be fun. According to a new study published by the Family Medicine and Community Health researchers, found that consuming higher amounts of processed foods increased the risk for heart disease, strokes, obesity, diabetes, depression, anxiety, digestive issues, and cancer. So we should not be feeding all those processed foods to our kids, or at least do like me. Some days I win, some days I lose. I make a healthy dinner at home, and I send Funyuns to the school as a snack.
1: You can take my Diet Coke from my cold, dead hands.
0: In the study, research examined the intake of processed food globally by reviewing 50 studies that evaluated the diets of 9,000 humans worldwide from ages 2 to 32. So the cardiovascular disease is the leading cause of death in the United States, and this is increased by 24% after consuming higher amounts of ultra-processed foods.
2: This is not new news, though. This is something we already know.
0: But we didn't know it was this high.
2: It's
0: by 24%, that's a big margin.
2: Yeah.
0: All right? You have a tree with apples, and the apples are on the tree, and they're in their whole form. But you take the apple off the tree, and
2: you throw some caramel on top of it, and you got a caramel apple.
0: And then you slice the apple. That's another step of processing. And then you puree it, and then you add things. That's also a processing. So the moral of the story is grab the apple from the tree and eat it.
1: But what if I wanted apple pie?
0: Dude, I just started making cookies, which you guys know.
2: She's going to talk about cookies again.
0: Really? And that's a lot of sugar.
1: Yeah.
0: And that's
1: delicious.
0: I'm trying to keep the children alive for parents that are trying to make their children healthier.
1: Do your best, parents. We know it's tough. But
2: and keep in mind.
0: Just be realistic.
2: Always remember.
0: And educate.
2: Dying is bad for your health.
1: It's the number one leading cause of death in America.
0: I hate both.
2: It could kill you.
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0: 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All right, party people, 631-580-1053. 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I'm going to tell you things are overrated. Like, Impact going to Italy is overrated. That's why we're going without him. 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

0: Party 105. All right, party people, let's get into 8 things are wildly overrated. Someone on Reddit, of course it was Reddit, asked, what's something that sounds amazing in theory and then it becomes exhausting once you actually live it long term or do it?
1: And it's cookies.
0: No, business travel. Everybody thinks it's amazing. Nobody realizes the long working hours and the bland hotels. This is true. I've been on a couple of business
1: But the continental travel. Breakfast. Yeah.
0: Living in Florida. No, I want to prove this theory. I want to test it out.
2: Oh, you want to test
0: what?
2: It out?
0: I want to
2: Do you want someone to fund this research? Is that what you're hoping for?
0: I am hoping to.
1: Somebody who you know is an expert on Florida, I tell you, every year you go down there, it becomes more Long Island. Florida is just Long Island.
0: I thought it was becoming more Puerto Rico, and that made me happy.
1: Well, maybe certain areas. I don't know. But where I go, it's every year I come by, there's another 7-Eleven.
0: You go to the Boondocks. Shout out to Papo Avila.
1: She's trying to say I go to the poor sections.
0: No, Boondocks, the country.
1: Yeah, you know what you meant. We know what you meant.
0: Being a chef, people always think it's cool, and they say, I guess I could do something like that, like being a chef.
2: Oh, yeah, one of my best friends is.
0: It's brutal.
2: It is long hours. It is hot on those hot days.
1: A lot of stress.
2: Oh, it is stressful.
1: A lot of stress.
0: And making movies for a living. I don't know. I don't know. I would like to be Steven Spielberg for a week. And then I'll get back to this one. Being some form of an artist type. Painting sounds fun until you're in your 900th painting. That's
1: not true. That's it. If you love what you're doing, you're going to keep doing it.
2: Until you're stressing out about the same paint stroke that you've been trying to work on for the past 20 minutes because it doesn't look quite right.
0: Yeah. But that's the same thing for writers.
2: That's true. Well, I mean, that falls under the whole like creative type, like being a creative type.
0: Owning a boat. My friends in Jersey have boats.
1: I want one.
0: And there is so much work before you get on the damn boat and after you get, like, we get off the boat that you rent or that you go to somebody, you can get off the boat and go home. No, if you own the boat, you need to make sure you clean that thing before you head into your house. And when you go to the house of somebody that owns the boat and you're staying there for the night, it's also expected of the guests to help.
2: That's right. The sweet spot
0: is... It took about 2 hours. And I was like, you do this every... I would never take that boat to the water.
2: The sweet spot is knowing someone who has a boat...
0: But you're not close with them.
2: And just wants to take you out on the boat, and that's it. And then you can go home.
0: I'm looking at you, Amanda. You made me clean that boat for 2 hours.
2: I think you're just bitter about that.
0: I'm just mad about that.
2: God forbid they have you do something.
0: That's the only reason why I don't own a jet ski. I don't want to clean it afterwards.
2: That's the only reason, sure.
1: Jet skis are a lot of work, too.
0: Yeah, they're a lot of work. I know, because I used to have one, too. And even though Impact doesn't think I'm capable of, I don't know, I guess doing anything, he doesn't believe I can get on a horse. He doesn't believe that I can do... I'm a box of treasure.
1: A what?
2: A box of treasure.
0: A box of surprises. I am a person of surprises.
1: More like a Rubik's Cube.
0: I hate you.
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9: 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You know they had that 75 Street Brazil. Well, this year's gonna be called Caiocho. Que hola, gata, que hola, omega. And this is how we gonna do it. Dale!

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1: Another hour of party music right here in your favorite party station with the jocks that argue all the time, but we love each other. We just like to make you laugh. And I love to be the Grinch to Impact. All right, 631-580-1053. Let us know what you would like to hear. We got a little bit of Travis Scott, Teddy Swims, and also remember to follow us on social media, because while we bully Impact in person, he does it on social media. So you can go to Party 105 on Instagram or Facebook, DJ Impact NY, Anna Maria Radio LI, or It's Us Alliance, and see how he bullies us. While you
2: credit where it's
1: us,
2: due, he is phenomenal on social.
1: He's very good at making fun of us. It's almost like he enjoys it.
2: It's almost like he's really passionate about that.
3: I know
2: that.
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3: Esto para todas las mujeres que están en candela. 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

0: Places that are overrated. Tan, tan, tan, tan. If there is an apocalypse like the Resident Evil movie that sucked, that impact, the movie that, Austin say it's so good.
1: It Resident broke Evil. Franchise records for the for yeah. Resident Evil. That's but all I'm saying. Like
0: but then I'm going to go and see it again so that way I can make a better statement and opinion. But here's a cheerful little topic for you before you leave. If it's the zombie apocalypse, here are the five places that we should not be when the world goes haywire.
2: Anna's house.
0: The Northeast.
1: Which is exactly where we are.
0: Exactly. California. Because... Okay.

0: threats of the wildfires, earthquakes, and water shortages.
1: Okay.
0: Southwest Desert, specifically Arizona, Phoenix, Florida, and finally the Midwest. So basically, we should not be in America when the zombie apocalypse comes.
2: But what are they basing that on? Why would they even say that?
0: Substack.
1: So
2: what are they basing it on? Is it just picking things randomly because
0: AI?
2: Oh, because AI knows.
1: All that leaves is like the southeastern U.S. that isn't Florida and the Pacific Northwest.
0: Can you tell me some of those towns? Because I don't know.
1: So you got like Oregon, Washington, that kind of area up in the northwest of the U.S., or you have like Louisiana, the Carolinas. It's basically saying go to the Carolinas. Which is where everyone's going after they go to Florida anyway.
2: Daryl's just going to go wherever Daryl goes.
1: I know exactly where I'm going as soon as the zombie apocalypse hits. 6 feet under, I'm going to die.
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0: 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All right, party people, this is it for us. It's Friday. Remember, do not drink and drive. Don't be stupid. And why are you guys laughing so hard? It wasn't that, funny.
1: Nothing.
0: It wasn't that funny.
1: That one we can't say on air, but I did enjoy it.
0: I need to get better friends.
1: No.
0: You guys are bullying me on a Friday afternoon.
1: We love you.
0: All right, party people, don't drink and drive. Remember, there's Uber, there's Lyft, there is even pirate cabs. I don't care. Phone a friend. A mom, a dad, whatever, tell the bartender, we'll get you home. Don't drink and drive. Don't be stupid. The man in command of the 5 o'clock hour, his name is DJ Blazing, and
2: it's
0: he brings
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0: you the mix.
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0: 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And why were you singing? It completely threw me off.
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0: How you feeling, Long Island? 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
4: Sonia Sotomayor became the first Hispanic and Latina justice to serve on the U.S. Supreme Court in 2009. She was born in the Bronx to Puerto Rican parents. She overcame financial hardships through determination and education. She has written important opinions on civil rights, criminal justice, and equal opportunity. Her success has inspired countless young Latinos to pursue careers in law and public service.
0: 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Anthony Antonetti from Sunrise Toyota doesn't care one bit. 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
5: Rita Moreno is an actress, singer, and dancer for Puerto Rico, with a career spanning more than 7 decades. 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She remains a powerful advocate for diversity and inclusion in entertainment.
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1: 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She has sold millions of albums and performed at major international events, including the Super Bowl halftime show. 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Shakira has become a global ambassador for Latin culture and humanitarian work.
0: 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Anthony Antonetti from Sunrise Toyota doesn't care one bit. 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